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0: 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Welcome to the Delilah Show. Is this Bradley?
1: This is Brad.
0: Tell me what's going on.
1: Well, I got married about 10 years ago, and we've been through a lot together, and about a year and a half ago, we split up. And we got back together last September, and now I want to make it official, and I would like to make a formal proposal of marriage to her. And so, if you're listening, Katie, I want you to know that I love you, and I would really appreciate it if you would marry me.
0: So you were married, then you divorced, now you're dating, and you wanna reconcile.
1: That's correct.
0: And both of you have worked on the things that led you to fall apart in the first place?
1: Absolutely. And I don't think that two normal people could go through more in a lifetime than we have. And we've been through everything and still love each other. And, you know, we've grown from our mistakes. And she's a rock. And she's always there for me. And I just love her. And I can't live without her.

0: Today's Cool 105.5, smoothing off the rough edges of your Thursday night, keeping you company as we head into the weekend ahead. Summer is in full swing. Everywhere I go, there's back to school supplies. I'm like, no, not yet. We've got a few more weeks before I have to think about that. Let's be honest, I don't start thinking about back to school supplies until the night before school, and then I panic. Because why? Why would I plan ahead? I will just lose them. If I bought notebooks now thinking, aha, I'll get ahead of the game, I'll buy the notebooks, I'll buy the highlighter pens, I'll buy the pencils, then I'll be ready when they go back to school. No, I will just lose them in my stuff because I have too much stuff and I will lose them. So I'll wait and panic the night before. If you've got little ones going back to school soon, I am so sorry. I'm so sorry you're going to have to be getting up early again, but I will be here to tuck you into bed every night. You're listening to Delilah.
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1: Chantel, who's on your heart?
2: His name is Theo.
1: And who is Theo? Boyfriend, husband, sweetheart?
2: He's all everything for me. He's my boyfriend. He's my best friend. He's everything for me.
1: He is your heart.
2: Yes. I just want to tell you, like, he's the man that God created for me.
1: So, Chantel, you have a French name, but you don't have a French accent. You sound like you're from Africa.
2: I'm from Africa, yes, it's true, but I'm French.
1: You sound like you're from Ghana or Liberia, Côte d'Ivory. Where are you from?
2: No, honey, I am from Burundi.
1: Ah, well, you have a beautiful accent.
2: Thank you very much. And please play a very nice song.
1: I will play a very nice song for you.
2: Okay, thank you very much, darling.
1: Okay, good night, honey.
2: Good night.
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0: 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Whether you are out driving tonight, heading home tonight, maybe you drive across the country, maybe you're a long-haul trucker, and you are navigating the highways and the byways of life. People who drive trucks for a living, that's their career, are the most underappreciated people, I think, in the world. Everything you buy, everything you eat, everything you consume, everything that you watch, every device you own has probably been brought there by a truck, driven by a truck driver. Do you ever think of how exhausting that career is? And yet, when there's a shipping crisis, we notice, huh? We don't notice when they're consistent, when they're on time, when they're able to get the goods to places. But boy, when the shipping crisis hits and we can't get a part for our car for 3 months or whatever, then all of a sudden we take notice of how difficult that job is. I appreciate you if you are listening to me right now while you are driving. I appreciate you. I'll be back. 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
2: I received this letter from Robin, who says, Delilah, my parents are loyal listeners to your show. They recently celebrated their 39th wedding anniversary. After 20 years in the Army, living all over the world, raising 3 kids, and enjoying 8 grandkids, they are more in love now than ever. They have always been an amazing example of love, dedication, and friendship. I'm blessed to have them as my parents, and I wish them all the happiness as they enter this next phase of their lives, retirement. Thank you, Mom and Dad, for all that you do and the example you set for us and our families. I love you both. Delilah, please play a special song for them. I remember dancing with my dad when I was a child. Thanks so much from Robin. No.

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1: I got this powerful letter from Donna who says, my husband and I just celebrated our 31st anniversary. Most folks who know us know that we are complete opposites. We fight as often as we get along. Laugh out loud, I can't tell you how many times I was going to leave. I'm sure he felt the same way a couple of times too. Through it all, we've discovered a very important thing. Ah, the power of the kiss. No matter how hard our life becomes, the power, the intimacy, and the connection of his kiss is overwhelming. So, there you have it. The secret to all these years, 31 years of married life, it's in his kiss. Just saying, from Donna.

0: Today's Cool 105.5. Are you a basic introvert or an extrovert? A lot of people hear those words and they think that people who are introverted are shy and quiet, and people who are extroverted are loud and outgoing. And that's been the basic concept of introvert and extrovert for years. But really, it's not that simple. I've discovered that people who are introverts are people who spend energy when they're around other people, and they get drained, they get depleted, they get worn out. It's exhausting. And extroverts are people who, when they're around others, are energized. We're like the Energizer Bunny. When I'm on stage, when I'm talking to a crowd, when I'm entertaining, when I'm doing a live speaking event, when I'm doing comedy or whatever, I am so energized. I feel like I could fly. I do need to be alone at times. I do need to ride my horse through the woods and garden and be alone with God. But I get energized when I'm around groups of people. My daughter Bridget, not so much. No. When she's around groups of people for too long, it exhausts her. Same with my daughter Shayla. It exhausts them. It wears them out. And then they have to retreat to a safe corner and fill up their hearts, their reservoirs again, if you will. Whichever you are, I hope this show helps to kind of fill your batteries, your emotional batteries, and rejuvenate you for the days ahead. Come on in, get your batteries charged, and I will be here to keep you company all night long. You're listening to Delilah.
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1: Hi, Betty. Who's on your heart?
2: My husband, Jim.
1: And what do you want to tell me about Jim?
2: Well, my husband had his leg severely broken, and he's been going through a rough time. He cannot work right now. He's home on workman's comp. And he's been going through a really, really bad time with his leg. He's gotten very depressed, and
1: so he's homebound. He can't get up and do the things he's used to doing. He can't work like he's used to working. And
2: no,
1: he's also going nuts sitting still.
2: Oh yes, and I wish I could take some of the pain that he has just to relieve him from some of it.
1: Yeah, it's probably not even the pain that's breaking his heart as much as it is losing his freedom.
2: Right, and I'm having to do everything at home, and like, he wants to be able to get out and do some of the chores outside and everything, and I'm doing everything.
1: Yep, and that's killing him.
2: Yes.
1: Well, you have a great night. Give him hugs and kisses. Tell him that it's going to be okay, and I'll play a song for you all. You'll get through this.
2: Thank you very much. You have a great day.
1: Bye-bye.
2: Bye-bye. Thank you.

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0: 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Each night, I come into the studio and I do my very best to put your mind and your heart at ease. To remind you that no matter how badly you might have messed up today, tomorrow's a new day. New chances, new opportunities. New chances for love, new opportunities for making your dreams come true. Maybe you need to say, I'm sorry. Maybe you need to say, let's try again. Maybe you need to say, I was out of line. I shouldn't have said that. I shouldn't have done that. I made an apology to somebody in my family the other day, and she said, don't just say that because you think I want to hear it. I said, no, I'm saying it because I was wrong, and you are right, and I was out of line. She's like, oh, wow, I thought you would argue with me. Well, maybe in the past I would have, but I am learning to be, I'm trying to be a better person and to own my stuff. Do you need to say I'm sorry to somebody? I am here to encourage you to do just that. You're listening to Delilah.
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2: Hi, good evening. Who's this?
3: This is Susan.
2: Susan, what can I do for you?
3: I want to tell you I am so impressed with your program. You have such a beautiful spirit.
2: Oh, well, thank you.
3: You're welcome.
2: I'm not always that nice, but thank you. What can I do for you tonight?
3: I just want to let a lot of people know I hear so much sadness, so much of not trusting themselves or having the courage to make a change, that it can be done. I am one that has been through it, and I know that it can work. There are so many programs out there and so many things offered, even mentors to help people, especially women who are going through abusive situations, either physical, mental, or emotional.
2: So were you in an abusive relationship?
3: Somewhat. The mental was extreme.
2: And how long has it been since you've been away from that and on your own?
3: Oh, gee, probably 8-9 months.
2: And how's it feeling?
3: Wonderful.
2: Was it a little shaky at first, a little strange and fearful?
3: It was absolutely horrible. It's not easy. It's not easy. I'm the first to say that. But you must trust, you must believe, and you must have courage, and you must have patience, and you have to have love in your heart.

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2: I hope you had a wonderful day today. Thank you for joining me. If you found me for the first time, where have you been? I've been here every night for years. Playing love songs, being sappy, being a little bit corny, and keeping you company. We talk about relationships. We talk about parenthood. Now we talk about grandkids, since I've got a whole lot of them. So now we talk about all sorts of things, pets and life and love.

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1: Hi, Mark. How are you?
2: I'm doing great.
1: Are you having a good summer?
2: Yes, it's a nice, cool summer because I have a pool in the backyard and I'm able to swim in it.
1: Oh, I don't want to hear that. Do you know what kind of pool I have in my yard?
2: What kind of pool?
1: My pool is one that I got at Walmart. I threw it in the back of the truck. I drove it home. You know, it was one of those like $14 plastic things.
2: Okay.
1: The kids love it. It works.
2: Yes, it did. Yes, it does.
1: The only problem is my dog jumps in it. And then, you know, the dog is so muddy from being on the farm, we have to dump it out and fill it up all over again. So who's on your heart tonight, honey?
2: My wife, Bev. I want to let you know that how I first met her.
1: Okay, tell me your true love story.
2: Oh, it was 37 years ago, and we're at a night spot where young adults got together and danced, you know, met one another and danced. Well, I walked through the door there, and there's like a light shining from above, was shining right on her, where she was sitting. That she was sitting in the front row, right in front of the dance floor. And I walked in, and there's a lot of people around me, but my eyes caught her eyes. And with that spotlight, that light above her, shining on her, that I knew that was the one. She was going to be my wife.
1: So she was illuminated.
2: Yes, she was illuminated.
1: And yes. You thought it was a disco light, but really that was probably God shining a light on her, just like a spotlight saying, here you go, here she is.
2: Yeah, that's right.
1: The love of your life.
2: That's right. I believe that 100%, Delilah. I really, really do.
1: Okay, how about I find a good song for you?
2: Okay.
1: All right. You have a great night.
2: You too, Delilah, and try to stay cool.
1: Bye-bye, sweetie. Yeah, bye-bye. You go get in your pool and think of me.
2: No.
1: Brat.
2: I wouldn't want to do that.
1: Yeah, go ahead. Rub it in. I'll sit in mine with the dog jumping in and think of you. How's that?
2: There you go.
1: Have a good night.
2: You too, Delilah. Thank you so very, very much.

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1: A young Victoria writes, I met a boy when I was in second grade and had a huge crush on him ever since, completely head over heels. I really didn't want to carry that torch, but every time I saw him, it brought up feelings. We rarely saw each other, running in different circles, going to different schools, until our senior year of high school, when we kept being drawn back to each other. We were so close to being together as a couple. Many of our mutual friends even thought we would one day get married. But then he sprung on me. He was moving halfway across the country. I was devastated. And I feel like he strung me along. Recently, I saw a picture of another girl with him on social media, and I got insanely jealous. At the same time, I feel like maybe these are childish emotions and I should just move on. But I feel like I'm stuck in a loop where I am the one who is constantly hurt. I really don't know what to do, Delilah. I keep thinking I'm over him, but then he'll suddenly pop back into my life, drawing all these old feelings up again. Victoria, I will share my Mama Delilah words for you coming up next. You're listening to Delilah.
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1: Tonight's Delilah's Dilemma is from a teenager named Victoria who's had a crush on a boy since second grade. And now he's moved across the country and she's seeing him on social media with another girl. Victoria, you need to communicate with this young man and find out what his intentions are. Not what his feelings are, because feelings come and feelings go. They wax, they wane. But what his intentions are. Does he intend to be in a romantic, committed relationship with you? If he is as shy as you are, he might not be able to express that. But you need to know that, because right now you're in limbo. You're both old enough to start thinking about what you want in your future. And you clearly want him in your future, but it doesn't sound like he has expressed that to you. So maybe this Delilah's Dilemma will open that conversation and you can say, I need to know, am I ever going to be your committed girlfriend or am I always just going to be that crush from second grade? If he can't give you an honest answer to that, if he hems and haws and says, well, I don't know, I'm not ready for a commitment, then that is your answer. And you need to accept that and close the door and move on. Doesn't mean you'll stop loving him. Doesn't mean those feelings will ever go away. They won't. But your heart is big enough, honey, to love more than one person. That's something that the Cinderella fairy tales and the Disney movies don't teach us. It will always be a part of you. It just won't be a part of a relationship. So figure that out and then figure out what to do. Good luck and God bless you.

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This is Delilah. 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

0: 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From the 80s to now, cool 105.5. Smoothing off the rough edges of your Thursday, helping you get ready for the weekend ahead, reminding you to slow down and love someone. That's what this show is all about. That's what my life is all about. Seriously, I want you to understand this. If you get nothing else from this show, understand this. The most important thing in the world, far more important than jobs or education or what's going on in the news, the most important thing is to love God and love other people. Period. That simple. Bam, that's what this show is all about. Helping you to feel close to God and helping you, encouraging you to share your love with other people. Real simple. Thank you for being here with us tonight. You're listening to Delilah.
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2: Hi, Ashley. 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
1: 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More variety from the 80s to now. Hi, good evening. You've called The Delilah Show. Who is this?
2: Good evening. How are you? My name's Ahmed.
1: Welcome. What can I do for you, Ahmed?
2: No, I just want to say I love your show.
1: Thank you.
2: I love your voice. I love everything about what you when you talk to people. I just want to express my feelings about the way you talk to people. Excellent job. Talking to people, advising people, love about love. It's beautiful, beautiful.
1: Thank you. Is there somebody, is there a love interest, a sweetheart in your life?
2: No. It's love. I love love. You know, I'm married, and the thing is, I'm not happy with my marriage, but love is good.
1: So it sounds like you're kind of missing out on that.
2: That's right. That's right. But your show makes people happy. I love that. Life is about love, and love, that's what you talk about, and it's good.
1: It is very true. Without love, life isn't really worth living.
2: It's nothing. Nothing. Absolutely. And I never found it, but it's okay. Maybe one day. And thank you for listening to me.
1: Well, stay tuned, and I'm going to send some loving thoughts your direction, just so even though you might not have romantic love in your life right now, that you will know because of your kindness to me tonight and taking the time to call in and share your heart. I'm going to send so many loving thoughts your direction that you're going to know that you are loved.
2: Thank you.
1: All right. Thank you, honey. God bless you. Have a good night.
2: Thanks. You too, bye.

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1: Earlier, I was talking about what I believe the most important thing is. The most important thing for this show isn't ratings, isn't how many of you are listening. All that's important, but it's not the most important. What's most important is that every night while you listen, you walk away feeling encouraged. You walk away being reminded how important love is. Not silly, romantic, goofy, I can't live without you love. That's sweet. It's wonderful to have that dizzy feeling when you fall in love. But the lifelong, I am here for you. I am here for you no matter what. I am going to see you through. I believe in you. I am here to encourage you. That kind of steadfast love. That's what the show is all about. When was the last time you sacrificed something in order to bless someone else? When was the last time you said no to you, what you wanted to eat, what you wanted to do, what you want, where you wanted to go, tickets you wanted to buy, and said yes to using your time, your resources, to blessing somebody less fortunate? Something to think about tonight. You're listening to Delilah.
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2: Jen, what can I do for you?
3: I just needed to hear a song that would kind of uplift me somewhat because I'm basically heartbroken.
2: Basically heartbroken and fighting back tears, it sounds like, Jen. Who ripped your heart out of your chest?
3: Just a guy I've been seeing that I thought he was basically the one, you know? And I really wanted to be with him the rest of my life, and he broke it off with me and doesn't want to talk to me and give me an explanation as to what was really going on with him. And
2: he not only ripped your heart out of your chest, but he didn't even put any closure in there, any finality, any explanation.
3: No, he doesn't want to talk and give any closure. And I think he got scared too. You know, he told me he loved me and everything. And
2: how long has it been since you spoke with him?
3: 6 weeks.
2: 6 weeks. And in that six weeks, has he done anything to reach out and make amends or try to patch it up?
3: No.
2: So it doesn't really matter if he got scared or not. It doesn't really matter what led to it, that he is not making any effort to rebuild it is what matters.
3: Yeah, to be honest, I don't think I've been giving him that chance either.
2: What, have you blocked his calls? Have you told him to take a flying jump? Have you hung up on him?
3: No, I just don't give him his space. I guess that's what it is, and he doesn't really have time to think. And I mean, he does return my call, but we never talk about the relationship. He won't give me a reason why.
2: Okay, go get the book. He's Just Not That Into You, and read it, and then call me back, because you are making every classic mistake we women make.
3: Yeah, I know.
2: Stop making excuses for his bad behavior and recognize that you deserve far better treatment than that.
3: I know I do.
2: Okay, I'm done.
3: Thank you.
2: Have a fun summer despite your heartache.
3: Okay.
2: All right. Hang in there.
3: Thank you.

0: More variety. From the 80s to now, Cool 105.5. So what are you doing on this late Thursday night? Are you driving? Are you out on the highways and byways of life? Maybe you're doing a cross-country road trip. Maybe you're taking tomorrow off and you're driving home for a long weekend. Or going to a cabin. Or going camping. Heading out to pitch a tent. Or, if you're like me, sleep in the motorhome. I have not been tent camping since I was pregnant with my last born, who, if God had not called him home, would be 27 this year. And when I was pregnant with Zach and I was sleeping on the ground and I couldn't get up off the ground, I'm like, nope, that's it. Not tent camping on the ground again. And now I have a very sweet little motorhome. I can get all my kids, all my minor kids that live at home in the motorhome. And we head out. We go to the beach. We went on a road trip. We love to go camping. But the sand and the dirt stay outside, and there is a restroom inside and a bed, an actual bed. That's my idea of camping now, glamping. Do you love to go outdoors? Do you love to go camping or hiking? Maybe hike into the wilderness and pitch a tent? Whatever you are doing to enjoy summer 2026, I thank you for letting me be a part of it. I'm here for you all night long. You're listening to Delilah.
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1: Carrie Lynn took the time to write to share of her family's love. She says, 33 wonderful years ago, my mom and dad grasped hands, looked into each other's eyes, and said, I do. Since that magical night, they've spread their love and their joy. Not only are they a loving, caring couple, they're also dedicated to their 5 children and 3 grandchildren, their dog, and everyone else they consider to be a part of their family and friends. The magic they bring into everyone's lives could truly move mountains. I know that we've been absolutely blessed to learn from them how to love each other, respect life, and live with a passionate heart. My mom and dad are perfect soulmates for each other, and I'd like to wish them at least another 33 years of wonderful love, harmony, and most of all, fun. Thank you from their daughter, Carrie Lynn.

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0: Cool 105.5, the home of Mo and Sally in the morning. Thanks so much for listening. It's Dana McKay. Happy Friday. Hope you've got something fun planned for the weekend. I'm going to visit my family. Haven't seen most members of my family in about a year now. So I'm really excited to spend some time with everyone, get all the kids together so my son will see all of his cousins. You know, that's the one thing. And if you live far away from family, you know, you love where you live. You've built a great life, but if family is somewhere else, that can be tough sometimes. So I'm really happy I'm getting to go to see them. Let me know on the Talkback mic on the iHeartRadio app what you've got going on this weekend. And more music is coming up next.
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What's something you're shockingly good at that you never really told anyone? I've got all of the responses coming up in a few minutes.

0: More variety from the 80s to now. Today is Cool 105.5. That was Shakira, Hips Don't Lie. I'm Dana McKay, and I guess a lot of people are hiding their special talents. This is from Ask Reddit. What's something you're shockingly good at that you've never mentioned to anyone because it would sound completely ridiculous? One person said, I'm a 48-year-old man who can sew anything. Another said, Guitar Hero. I dropped out of high school for a little while and played nonstop. I actually used to be pretty good at Guitar Hero, and I didn't hide that. I bragged about it. Another person said, I have a very accurate internal clock. If I need to wake up at 6:14 for a flight, I will open my eyes at exactly 6:14. I thought that one was cool. Do you have a talent that you hide from everyone? Let me know using the TalkBack mic while you're listening to us on the iHeartRadio app. Take
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A mom on social media is facing a little bit of backlash because she didn't do something for her child for his first birthday. I'll explain in just a couple minutes. I think this is a bit ridiculous.

0: Today's Cool 105.5, the home of Mo and Sally in the morning. It's Dana McKay, and people can be so judgy on social media. I wonder how you feel about this. You can always weigh in using the talkback mic on the iHeartRadio app. A mom is getting a lot of attention on social media after revealing that she skipped throwing a big first birthday party for her son and used the occasion for something a little different. She said she, you know, never understood the whole elaborate first birthday celebration thing, especially since the kid won't remember it. So she felt a lot of pressure, decided against it, and instead, she and her husband hired a babysitter for the first time since becoming parents, and they enjoyed a special night at a fancy restaurant without their kid. I guess that's kind of selfish. The only thing I think about is that a lot of kids have that, you know, first birthday with the cake smashed all over their face. She kind of robbed the kid of that. But other than that, hey, go for it if you need a date night.
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I'm Dana McKay. Thanks for listening. 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

0: Cause I gotta have faith. 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

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We've got a best of the 80s and 90s weekend coming up for you. And we're also going to be celebrating 45 years of MTV with some of the big hits of 1981.

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Today's Cool 105.5, the home of Mo and Sally in the morning. It's Dana McKay, and I reached an Instagram milestone, or maybe I didn't. And my son is having a similar issue on YouTube. I'll explain in just a few minutes.

0: McKay's Cool 105.5. It's Dana McKay. Thank you so much for listening. And if you're on social media and you pay attention to your follower count, you'll understand. If you roll your eyes at social media, you're going to think I'm ridiculous. Either way. So when you hit like a milestone number of followers on social media, what's always happening, and you don't really notice it all that often until you hit a number like that, is that you're always getting follows and unfollows. People follow you, they unfollow, they deactivate their account, whatever. So I just hit 3,600 followers and I was like, yes, 3,600, you know, we're on our way to 4,000, then 5,000. Then somebody unfollowed me and I go down to 3,599 and you notice it. Well, my son recently got to 100 followers on YouTube. He does gaming stuff on YouTube. And then it dropped down to 99. And he was like, Mommy. And I said, Bud, welcome to the world of being a social media influencer.
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Find out what's trending, what's happening in the Palm Beaches, and plenty of laughs to put you in a good mood for the day ahead. 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

Thanks for listening to today's Cool 105.5. A new study on the impact of going back to school. Do you have the back to school blues? If you do, well, it's kind of understandable when you hear all these fun facts. That's coming up in a few.

0: 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Today is Cool 105.5. Thanks so much for listening and happy Friday. The back to school blues are going to be hitting pretty soon. A new survey of millennial parents found they spend an average of 38 minutes a day driving kids to and from school and their activities, not to mention all the money that it costs during back to school time. So if you've got the back to school blues or you're anticipating them coming soon, it's no wonder we get the back to school blues. I mean, the extra time, the stress, the homework, spending money on the clothes, the drama, all of it.
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I'm Dana McKay, and we want to send you to see Bruno Mars coming to Hard Rock Stadium September 19th and 20th. 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

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Thanks so much for having us on. 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That's coming up. It's a lot.

0: Thanks for listening to today's Cool 105.5. It's Dana McKay, of course. 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A new survey found the average person spends about 379 hours a year listening to music alone, through headphones, in the car, at home. 11% said they actually never listen to music with other people at all. 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And of course, if I go out, we're listening to music together. 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

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Today is Cool 105.5. Thanks so much for listening. Happy Friday, Dana McKay, and I just thought this was kind of funny. Did you see what Jason Kelce said about what happened to him at Taylor and Travis's wedding? I'm going to share that in just a couple minutes. It's a bit much.

Cool 105.5, the home of Mo and Sally in the morning. Happy Friday. I'm Dana McKay, and weddings can be emotional even for the people who are not getting married. But I thought what Jason Kelce, Travis Kelce's brother, said about what happened to him at, you know, the Taylor Travis wedding was a little bit crazy. He said he cried more at Taylor and Travis's wedding than at his own wedding when he

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The $1,000 Philip, your chance to win $1,000. 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

0: More variety from the 80s to now. Today is Cool 105.5. Thank you for listening. I'm Dana McKay, and we are giving you a chance to win $1,000 to pay for gas. That frees up $1,000 for back to school shopping, which you're going to have to do really soon. Frees up $1,000 if you want to take a weekend getaway before school starts. Enjoy the rest of your summer. Or maybe you've got some bills hanging over your head that you need to pay. And instead of paying for gas, you pay for that stuff. So the $1,000 fill up is coming up at 9 a.m. Have a great Friday.
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105.5. I'm Dana McKay. Thanks for listening. 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
8: Good morning.
9: Hello, everybody.
8: Hi there, 6 o'clockers. Welcome to the Friday episode of the Mo and Sally Show. My name is Mo, and that's my wife and co-host, caretaker of cats. Good morning, Sally.
10: Good morning.
11: Good morning.
8: Oh, yeah. We made it to Friday. And just one more day of July. Which, by the way, for us, I'm sure you've heard, July...
11: You suck!
8: ...sucked for us. It's been a rough month.
10: Yeah, it has been.
8: A lot of changes on the show. We lost Curtis. Yeah. Sally was in the hospital for 4 days.
10: Oh, yeah.
8: August, please, please be kind.
10: Yes.
8: All right. Glad to get rid of July. Let's get started with Mo and Sally's three things you need to know.
10: Well, as you mentioned, tomorrow is the first day of August, and for Florida, summer's been hotter and drier than usual so far, thanks to a heat dome. In fact, feels like temperatures have been around 105 to 110. West Palm Beach's August 2026 forecast does show daily high temperatures ranging from 86 to 95, with overnight lows between 76 and 79. So drivers will once again have to pay to park along Singer Island's Ocean Walk starting this Monday, according to a city spokesperson. Parking had been free after it was passed in June following an influx of concerns. So drivers will be able to pay to park by scanning a QR code or by using a parking kiosk. And Boca Raton just opened a new nature spot, the Gopher Tortoise Preserve. It gives you an easy quarter-mile walk through restored scrub habitat. You can spot tortoises, birds, butterflies, and more. It's all about conservation and teaching people why these tortoises matter. It's open daily from 8 a.m. to sunset.
8: Remember the movie Clueless? Well, it's getting a sequel series, and Pepsi is getting into the skincare business.
10: Say what?
8: It's coming up at 6:40 in What's Trending.
10: Wow. We do have a heat advisory between 11 a.m. and 6 p.m. A mixture of sunshine and developing clouds, scattered showers and storms today. Our high 93 is going to feel like about 104 to 109. The weekend, better chance of showers and storms. It is currently 80 in Boca, and those are the three things you need to know on today's Cool 105.5.
8: 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And 6 o'clockers, as you know, you can check in on the text 47142. Just type in Mo and your message.

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1: More variety from the 80s to now on today's Cool 105.5. Good morning, happy Friday. Once again, welcome to the Mo and Sally Morning Show. Thank you guys for kicking off your Friday with us, and thank you 6 o'clockers for checking in on the text this morning. Bert, the Uber driver. Hi, Bert. Ocala Kevin. Danny in Hilton Head says, we made it to Friday, and for me, it's cutting the lawn day.
2: Oh.
1: But he's going to get a break. It's only going to be a high of 95.
2: Oh, jeez.
1: In Hilton Head today.
2: Oh. Be break. Careful.
1: Lots of water.
2: Yeah.
1: Danny, hydration breaks. Okeechobee, Tim, love your show. Have a great day. Love you too, Tim. Thanks for checking in.
2: Thanks, Tim.
1: Jules in Delray Beach. And Anthony in Orlando says, good morning. August will be great for all of us. I can feel it.
2: Okay.
1: I like your attitude.
2: I hope so.
1: Yeah,
2: Definitely hope so.
1: It was July. Like I said, sucked.
2: Wasn't that great for us?
1: God, yesterday, here in the building, I was working in the studio, and I really had to pee.
2: Okay.
1: So I went to the bathroom, and I walked into the men's room, and someone had blown up that bathroom. They should have done, like, a double flush, but they didn't, you know?
3: Oh, that's nasty.
1: Yeah. And, I mean, I'm doing the pee-pee dance, like, I really, you know? So
2: yeah,
1: I thought, okay, let me flush this. This is disgusting. It's a crime scene up in here. So I flushed it, and it starts to overflow. Like, it's coming up.
2: You can see that it's coming up,
1: and I'm like, I can't let this happen. That's going to be, well, first of all, people are going to think I did it.
2: Yeah, of course they are.
1: And so I grab a plunger, so I'm having to plunge this.
2: Did it work?
1: Yeah, yes.
2: Yes, okay.
1: Barely, though. I mean, it was, I don't know what this person had to eat. They need to change their diet.
2: Yeah. Well,
1: You know what I mean?
2: It's, some people, for some reason, feel like it's perfectly fine to throw a paper towel in the toilet.
1: I think that's what happened.
2: I think that's what this person does, and I think I know who the person is.
1: I think I know who it is, too. Yeah. But you can't do that, and I would hate to see your bathroom at home.
2: Oh, my gosh.
1: If that's the way you left the work bathroom.
2: I don't know. I think sometimes people treat stuff
1: differently
2: at work than they do at home.
1: Not me. That was rough.
2: Oh, my God. I would be panicking.
1: And I'm sure that in your office, you probably have somebody like that.
2: Yeah.
1: I mean, hopefully not, but
2: no, I hope you don't.
1: You could probably relate. I mean, there's always that one person in the office who does that. Like the person who cooks fish in the microwave, warms up something.
2: There's always that one person who stinks up the whole kitchen area because of what they stick in the microwave.
1: Yeah. All right. Let's kick off your Friday in the Cool Comedy Club. This is comedian Lachlan Patterson, and he's talking about his neat freak girlfriend.
4: My lady's awesome. She's very clean. I thought I was clean. Like a clean person, I thought I was clean too. But she says things that they're so clean, I don't even understand them. Like, she'll come in the kitchen and she'll go, did you spill something in the garbage? Because... the inside of the garbage is filthy. What? And why is the sink all wet? Every time I come in here, there's water. I'm so confused. I'm convinced she can see dirt that I can't see. Like one time she walked home and she looks down and she goes, why is the floor all filthy? And I go, what are you talking about? It's spotless. And she just looked at me and just grabbed a broom like I was crazy and just started sweeping it anyway. For like 10 minutes she swept the room and eventually she pulled a pile of dirt in front of me. And then she just looked at me. And I looked back and said, well, yeah, if you gather it all up.
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0: 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Mo and Sally Morning Show on today's Cool 105.5. More 6 o'clockers checking in this morning. Let's see. I believe that's Linda and Peter. Morning, guys. You are the best. Happy Friday.
1: Well, thank you
0: very much. And Beverly in Loxahatchee says, this is my official last day of work. So excited.
1: Oh, congrats, Beverly.
0: I guess that means retirement.
1: I guess so.
0: For Beverly.
1: Good
0: well,
1: for
0: congratulations.
1: You.
0: And thanks for checking in on the text this morning. We appreciate that. It is Friday, July 31st. Checking out birthdays and back in the day. Zelda Williams. That's Robin Williams' daughter. She's an actress.
1: Yeah.
0: 37 years old today. She was Stacy in the Pitch Perfect movies. Alexis Knapp is 37. BJ Novak, he was Ryan on The Office. He's turning 47 years old today. And Zach Brown.
2: And a little bit of chicken fried. Cold beer on Friday night.
0: Country superstar Zach Brown is 48 years old today. Dean Cain, he was a Superman.
1: Oh, yeah.
0: He's turning 60 years old today. J.K. Rowling is 61. She gave us Harry Potter.
1: Yep.
0: Wesley Snipes, turning 64 years old today. And Mark Cuban, the owner of the Dallas Mavericks, is turning 68.
3: Let's go back in time.
0: July 31st, 1928, the MGM Lion roared for the first time at the beginning of their first talking movie, White Shadows in the South Seas. There was only one word of dialogue in the entire film.
1: Oh, yeah?
0: And that word was hello.
1: That was it?
0: And that was it.
1: Huh.
0: And that was their first talking movie. 46 years ago today, 1980, the Eagles imploded on stage when Glenn Frey and Don Felder got into it at a benefit concert after Glenn thought Don insulted Senator Alan Cranston while the senator was thanking the band for their support.
1: Oh.
0: I've seen video of this. It is a classic meltdown.
1: Really?
0: I mean, Glenn is threatening to kick Don's arse, and it's just, and you can kind of hear it on the mic.
1: What a mess.
0: Epic meltdown.
1: Oh, Lord.
0: 28 years ago today, Nicolas Cage received his star on the Hollywood Walk of Fame and the number one song on this date back in 2008.
4: I kissed a girl and I liked it.
0: Katy Perry. I remember they were going to parade her through this building.
1: Yeah.
0: That afternoon, one afternoon, and they said, Mo, you want to stick around? Katy Perry's coming in. You want to meet Katy Perry? And I was like, she's probably a one-hit wonder.
1: Yeah.
0: I was so wrong about that.
1: Yeah, you had that fixed.
0: Missed my opportunity to meet Katy Perry.
1: Oh.
0: And there you go. Birthdays and back in the day. All right. Remember the movie Clueless?
1: Sure.
0: Well, it's getting a sequel series, and Pepsi is getting into the skincare business. That's coming up at 6:40 in What's Trending.
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0: From the 80s to now on today's Cool 105.5, I'm Mo and Sally. Morning show. Hey, good morning. Salute.
1: Good morning.
0: To Dr. Ricardo Mejia.
2: Oh, hi, Doc.
0: I just got a text from him. He's listening on his way to Orlando for a meeting this morning, so thanks for checking in.
2: Safe travels.
0: Dr. Mejia, Richard in North Palm Beach checked in on the text this morning with a great dad joke. Thank you, Richard.
2: Always rely on Richard.
0: Bad joke. Dad joke Friday. Lucy in Wellington says, good morning. My coffee is not helping this morning.
2: Oh, no.
0: Right there with you, Lucy. Right there with you. And our friend Jake, the wine guy.
2: Oh,
0: Dorset
2: hey, Jake.
0: Italian Market at Bakery. Jake, checking in early. He's on his way to go fishing.
2: Oh, that's right. We saw him yesterday.
0: Yeah.

0: All right, good luck, Jake. Hope you catch a lot of fish. Today is Friday, July 31st, and here's what's trending. Remember the movie Clueless? Alicia Silverstone will officially return as Cher for a Clueless sequel series at Paramount Plus. It's going to take place 30 years after the movie. Cher is now a successful business owner and a mom, and she thinks she has everything figured out until her daughter enters high school, which has her feeling clueless.
1: Oops, my bad.
0: All right, and speaking of movies, the new in theaters this weekend, Spider-Man, Brand New Day, is rated PG-13. They say this is the best Spidey ever.
1: Yeah.
0: Brand New Day is projected to secure the biggest opening of the year and expected to pull in $465 million globally this weekend.
1: Yeah, you know, they had previews last night, and that made over $50 million in Thursday previews alone, and Brand New Day, the best Rotten Tomatoes score of all Spider-Man movies.
0: Oh, wow.
1: At 98. So it's supposed to be a really good movie.
0: Pepsi has collaborated with Glamlite to launch a skincare line.
1: What?
0: Yeah, Pepsi, the soft drink. Yeah, a skincare line that includes a vanilla slushy body scrub and a wild cherry body wash inspired by real Pepsi flavors. The Pepsi skincare line taps into a trend of food-inspired beauty products. I think Sephora, they partnered with Tabasco for a lip gloss line earlier this year.
1: Oh my gosh.
0: Will these products be a hit or a miss in the beauty industry? We'll find out. The Pepsi body care line will launch on TikTok Shop today.
1: Okay, so I'm sure this isn't true about that line, but don't you think you'd feel sticky?
0: I know. I'm sure
1: that's not the case.
0: That's exactly what I was thinking. It seems sticky to me.
1: Yeah, me too. And finally, a few weeks ago, Aldi debuted a new product. It's called Ice.
0: What?
1: Yeah. Not the typical bags of ice that are usually up front for a few bucks. In their freezer section, they have little boxes of ice. And on the label, it says, crystal clear frozen ice cubes. Imagine that, ice cubes that are frozen.
0: Oh, designer ice?
1: They're large cubes, and you only get four for $4.99. So that's $1.25 a cube. There was a lot of people on social media talking about it.
2: Frozen ice cubes, this is.
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2: Selling for $4.99.
3: Man, this must be that Fiji water.
1: Well, it sounds like a lot of places have now slashed the price. They're down to $2.50 a box.
0: $5 for four
1: cubes of ice cubes.
4: That's ridiculous.
0: All right. That's what's trending here on the Mo and Sally Morning Show.
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2: 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All right. I don't have a life hack every day, but I'm a clean freak, and I found this life hack, and I want to share this with you because I'm going to try this.
4: Okay.
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0: 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I mentioned the $1,000 fill-up. 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At 9 o'clock this morning, we will announce a keyword, and you take that keyword to 1055online.com and enter it for your chance to win $1,000. 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
1: Sure.
0: On us, or, you know, you can take that money and pay some rent, pay some bills,
1: or have some fun.
0: Take a road trip this weekend. All right, several chances. I think right up until 5 o'clock this afternoon, we have your chance to win with the $1,000 fill-up, and it starts at 9 o'clock this morning. All right, 7 o'clock right now, time for Mo and Sally's Three Things You Need to Know.
1: So where did July go? Tomorrow is the first day of August for Florida. Summer's been hotter and drier than usual so far, thanks to a heat dome. In fact, feels like temperatures have been around 105 to 110. West Palm Beach's August 2026 forecast is showing daily high temperatures ranging from 86 to 95 degrees, with overnight lows between 76 and 79 degrees. So drivers are going to once again have to pay to park along Singer Island's Ocean Walk starting this coming Monday. You know, parking had been free after it was paused back in June following an influx of concerns. But drivers will be able to pay to park by scanning a QR code or by using a parking kiosk. And Boca just opened a new nature spot, the Gopher Tortoise Preserve. It gives you an easy quarter-mile walk through restored scrub habitat. You can spot tortoises, birds, butterflies, and more. It is all about conservation and teaching people why these tortoises matter. It's open every day from 8 a.m. to sunset.
0: If you want to represent your city this morning at 7:30 with Battle of the Burbs, we're going to give you a chance to win a pair of tickets to Universal Studios Orlando. Oh! Again, that's coming up at 7:30.
1: A mixture of sunshine and developing clouds today, so we're going to see scattered showers and storms. High 93, but it's going to feel like 104 to 109, so we are under a heat advisory. It is currently 79 in Palm Beach Gardens, and those are the three things you need to know on today's Cool 105.5.
0: Thank you, Sally. All right, today is Friday, July 31st. It's National Mutt Day. Also, National Avocado Day.
2: Avocados from Mexico.
0: What did I just read about avocados? That you're supposed to eat one every day.
1: Yeah, they're actually really good for
0: It's supposed to, you know, I could look it up. I lost it. It's in my notes.
1: It's in my notes, too.
0: Somewhere. You're supposed to eat an avocado every day.
1: According to a recent study, eating an avocado every day may decrease heart disease risk in adults with obesity.
0: There you go.
1: There you go.
0: All right. It's also Get Gnarly Day. And my thought for the day, remember, guys, a great relationship is when your wife is by your side during the bad times to tell you that none of this would have happened if you would have just listened to her.
1: Amen to that.

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9: Hey, good morning, everybody. Welcome to the 7 o'clock hour of the Mo and Sally Morning Show. Losing my voice.
4: Sounds like it.
9: All right, back on track. All right, my name is Mo. That's my wife and co-host, caretaker of cats. Good morning, Sally.
4: Good morning.
9: We have to say hello to our friend David Brown.
4: Yes.
9: He's having a Special Olympics bowling competition tomorrow.
4: There is a bowling competition for Special Olympics at Green Acres Bowl, and David is participating, and we wish him the best.
9: Hope you get lots of strikes tomorrow,
4: yeah, sure,
9: David.
4: Do.
9: And let us know on Monday how you did in the competition. I mentioned this. I think it's interesting. Parents, well, school is just around the corner. I guess the teachers are going back on Monday.
4: On Monday.
9: And then the kids go back the following Monday.
4: Yep.
9: So things are about to get busy. Get this. A new survey of millennial parents found that just driving their kids to and from their school activities takes up an average of 38 minutes every day.
4: Wow.
9: And over a full school year, that adds up to 6,858 minutes.
10: Holy crap.
9: Which is nearly 15 8-hour work days,
4: oh
9: all spent
4: God.
9: Behind the wheel, just driving your kids around.
4: Wow.
9: So
4: that's a lot.
9: Yeah. And by the way, 77% of parents say the back to school season makes life feel more hectic. Well, duh.
4: Of course, yeah.
9: Duh. Who's not going to say that?
4: Yeah, who wouldn't say that?
9: Let's see. We're looking for a Friday feel-good song from the 70s to play, and we got this on the talk back a few minutes ago.
4: Okay.
11: Good morning, Mo and Sally. It's Natalie, the ding-a-ling song mom, which I know we can't play because you guys have been, it's been deleted from your entire network. But anyway, would love to hear, as a 70s throwback, Hooked on a Feeling by Blue Suede. Have a great day.
9: Oh, that's a good one.
4: Hooked on a Feeling.
10: Hooked on a Feeling.
9: Oh, yeah, what a great feel-good song.
4: A great song.
9: Of course, she was talking about the Chuck Berry song, My Ding-a-ling.
12: Silver bells hanging on a string. She told me it was my ding-a-ling-a-ling.
9: Didn't you use that?
4: I was dared to have picked that song as my Throwback Thursday song for the song battle.
9: Yes.
4: And I did.
9: And I think we broke a record for the number of calls and texts we got.
4: Yes.
9: And so we played it, and then suddenly, the next time somebody mentioned it, we went back into the system, and somebody in corporate erased it out of our system.
4: Yes.
9: They're like, we can't have Mo and Sally playing the ding-a-ling
4: the
9: song.
4: The only thing
9: anymore.
4: We have left is this little hook. That's
9: just,
4: it.
9: Just the clip. That's it.
4: That's all.
12: Every time that bell would ring.
4: Yeah, that was the company's subtle way of saying,
9: yeah.
4: I cannot believe you played that song.
9: All right. All right, if you have a suggestion for a Friday feel-good song, hit us up. Anything goes this morning. 1-888-415-1055. 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
1: 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Oh.

0: Blue Suede and Hooked on a Feeling for Natalie, the ding-a-ling mom. Yeah, thank you, Natalie, for the suggestion.
1: Yeah.
0: Mo and Sally Show, happy Friday. We've got Battle of the Burbs coming up next with your chance to win a pair of tickets to Universal Studios Orlando. So, if you want to represent your city this morning in the battle, now is the time to call us 1-888-415-1055. The battle is next.

0: More variety from the 80s to now on today's Cool 105.5. 7:30 here on the Moe and Sally Morning Show. It's time for Battle of the Burbs. 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And we've got two cities going head-to-head for their chance to win some free tickets from us.
1: Y'all ready for this?
0: Who is playing the game today, Sally?
2: All right, representing Boca, we have Dave. Good morning, Dave.
3: Good morning.
2: Good morning. And you are going up against Donna, who's representing Delray Beach. Hi, Donna.
4: Good morning, guys.
0: Hello, Donna. Dave, I think you played earlier this week, didn't you?
3: I did.
0: Oh. Yeah, and you had a chance to say hello. That was pretty much it, right?
2: Poor Dave.
3: Yeah, thanks.
0: Well, I'm not
2: appreciate
0: trying to,
2: the reminder, right?
0: I'm just saying. Persistence paid off. He got back through. He's playing again. So
2: right.
0: Good luck to
2: through.
0: You. Dave and Donna, thank you so much for kicking off your Friday with us. Appreciate that. I'm going to ask you trivia questions. Now, you know, you need to shout out your name to buzz in. If you blurt out the answer, the point will not count. And your opponent will have a chance to steal that point away. It's best of five. Good luck to you both. Here we go. With question number one. What fast food restaurant was founded by Colonel Harland Sanders?
3: Dave.
4: Donna.
2: I heard Dave first. Dave?
3: Kentucky Fried Chicken.
0: KFC.
2: KFC.
0: See, Dave, you're off to a great start.
2: Go.
0: It was my pep talk, I'm sure. Question number two. What legendary pop group got their name from Brothers Gibb?
3: Dave.
4: Donna.
2: I heard Dave first. Dave?
3: Bee Gees.
0: Bee Gees is correct. Dave is on fire.
2: Yep.
0: Question number three. What's the largest and most popular coffee shop chain in the world?
4: Donna.
3: Dave.
2: I heard Donna first. Donna, your guess?
4: Starbucks.
2: Starbucks is right.
0: They have over 39,000 stores across more than 80 countries.
2: That's amazing.
0: And annual revenues exceeding $36 billion.
2: For a cup of coffee.
0: Donna is on the board,
2: yep.
0: And we're up to question number
2: four.
0: What Japanese beverage is brewed from fermented rice?
4: Donna.
2: Donna, your guess?
4: Sake.
2: Sake. Well, Donna knows her beverages.
0: Donna tied it up,
2: yep,
0: right?
2: Yep, it's all tied. Right. 2-2.
0: Here we go with the tiebreaker. I'm going to try this question again.
2: Oh, no.
0: In the late 1800s, John Harvey Kellogg invented this cereal. What is it?
3: Dave.
4: Donna.
2: I heard Dave first. Dave?
3: Frosted Flakes.
2: It's not Frosted Flakes. Donna, you want a shot?
4: Is it Rice Krispies?
2: No. So no point there. Just retire
0: that. I'm going to retire that question.
2: Yeah.
0: By the way, the answer is Corn Flakes.
2: Corn Flakes.
0: Corn Flakes.
2: Corn Flakes, yeah.
0: All right, so a new...
2: we're not doing that question again.
0: Nope, that's off the table.
2: Okay, a new question.
0: All right, here we go. What country is the largest producer of wine in the world?
4: Donna.
2: Donna, your guess?
4: Is it Italy?
0: Italy is correct.
2: It is Italy. For the win, Donna. Wow.
0: It was a guess.
2: Yeah.
0: Donna, congratulations. You have got a pair of tickets to Universal Studios in Orlando. Sorry, Dave.
2: Yeah.
0: Donna, you're going to Orlando on us, all right?
4: Yay. Actually, hopefully my son is listening because I just won him a pair of tickets.
2: Oh,
0: yay.
2: That's so nice.

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You can text us 47142. Type in Mo and your message. Got a birthday prank call. That's coming up right after Katy Perry and Dark Horse here on today's Cool 105.5.

0: More variety from the 80s to now on today's Cool 105.5. Thank you for kicking off your Friday with the Mo and Sally Show. A good morning salute.
1: Good morning.
0: To Donna. She just won Battle of the Burbs.
2: Yeah, she sure did.
0: And she won the tickets for her son, right?
2: Yeah, Noah. She said, Donna from Delray, she said she's going to give her tickets to her son, Noah.
0: Nice. Noah, you're going to Universal Studios on Cool 105.5. Thank you, Donna, for playing the game this morning. All right, let's get to the birthday prank call. It's a classic. Denise contacted me. She's a dental hygienist, and she told me that she wanted to prank her boss, Dr. Raymond, with a call on his birthday.
2: Yeah.
0: So I decided the best way to do that would be calling him to complain about my visit to his office on Tooth Day.
1: Hey! Let's get this phone party started!
3: We've had enough of your pranks. This ends now.
1: Wow. And we're on and action!
4: Hello, this is Dr. Raymond.
5: Hello, is this Dr. Raymond?
4: Yeah, this is speaking.
5: Hi, Dr. Raymond. My name is Jonah Thickhammer. I'm a new patient. I have my teeth cleaned there on Tuesday. That's Tuesday, not Tuesday. Tuesday. And your hygienist, Denise, must have done something to my mouth.
4: Okay. Can you tell me a little bit about what happened?
5: My mouth is so swollen, I can barely talk. And it only happened after I had my teeth cleaned there on Tuesday. Tuesday, not Tuesday. Tuesday.
4: Okay, Tuesday. Got it.
5: Tuesday. And listen.
4: Sorry.
5: I'm a professional auctioneer, and I'm supposed to auction off some stuff tomorrow night. Now, how the hell am I going to do that when I sound like this?
4: What symptoms are you having? Your mouth is swollen and...
5: My mouth is so swollen, I can't eat anything, can't drink anything. Anything I put in my mouth ends up on the floor. Just falls out of my mouth. A little numb.
4: Yeah. All right, I'm sorry to hear that. Are you sure that you didn't eat something? Are you having an allergic reaction to something, perhaps? Because this is pretty unusual.
5: I don't know, but I can't be an auctioneer tomorrow night. And I'm going to need for you to cover my auctioneer fee.
4: God, I'm sorry. I mean,
5: hey, do you think this is funny?
4: No, I don't think it's funny. I can hardly understand you. I'm really having a hard time understanding you.
5: Understand this, Dr. Raymond. Understand this. If my mouth doesn't clear up, I'm going to come down there and kick your ass. This is serious stuff, buddy. What do you think?
4: Okay.
5: What do you think she did to me? She flossed me pretty hard.
4: When was the last time that you flossed?
5: I can't floss. She flossed me hard on Tuesday. That's Tuesday, not Tuesday.
4: I understand that.
5: Hey, this is not funny.
4: I do not think it's funny. I apologize.
5: How about I come down there and you floss me?
4: You know, if you'd like to come down, I'd be happy to take a look and see what's going on because...
5: I bet you would. Yeah. Hey, listen, my two front teeth are hurting so bad. Can you pull my teeth?
4: Pull your teeth.
5: I need for you, Dr. Raymond, I need for you to pull my teeth. Just like I'm pulling your leg.
4: All right. Who is this?
0: This is Mo calling from Cool 105.5, and this is the birthday prank call. We're just calling to say...
6: Happy birthday!
4: I was real confused there for a minute. I was like, I don't remember this patient. I don't remember, like...
0: How could you forget Jonah Thickhammer?
4: I thought, I'm like, wow, I'm starting to get old here. I'm forgetting. God, I really got to, like, get it together.
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0: All right, Bad Joke, Dad Joke Friday. If you have dad jokes for us, you can text us 47142. Type in Mo and your message. Also, Friday feel good songs. We can do one from the 70s, also the 80s for the 8 o'clock hour. 1-888-415.

0: Cool 105.5 Mo and Sally Morning Show. Scattered showers and storms today, and it's going to be hot. Heat advisory in effect later on today. Let's see. 93 for the high. It could feel as hot as 109 degrees today. So be careful out there right now.
1: We have 79 degrees in Wellington.
0: Looking for Friday feel-good songs to play. Songs to get us in the mood for the weekend. Hi, Mo and Sally Show. Hello. Now, why is this not working?
1: I don't know.
0: Uh-oh. This could be bad.
1: Please, our phones have to work.
0: Why is that not working?
1: Oh, Lord.
0: Hi, Mo and Sally Show.
1: Nope. Still can't hear him.
0: No. This is unusual.
1: Okay.
0: Hello? All right, we got to get the phone working. I'm not sure what happened with our phone. It just quit.
1: Okay.
0: Hi, Mo and Sally Show. Hello?
1: Nope, still can't hear him.
0: Nope. All right.
1: I apologize, whoever's on the other line. I certainly apologize.
0: I do not know what's going on. All right, well, I got this message from, let's see, Stacy Krieger. She says, good morning. Have you done this? How about a little Boogie Wonderland? I think we have done that in the past, but such a great song. Tell you what, we'll do it again.
1: Yeah, why not?
0: 1979, right?
1: Yep.
0: Used to roller skate to this song for sure.
1: I'll bet you did.
0: All right, for Stacy at Avante and Boca Raton, Earth, Wind, and Fire.

0: song from the 70s, 1979, Earth, Wind, and Fire for Stacy and Boca Raton. Also from the 70s, our phone system.
1: Apparently so. Sorry, guys.
0: I don't think I'm lying about that.
1: No, maybe not. I'm not sure.
0: Anyway, it wasn't working, and we've tried again.
1: Okay.
0: All right.
1: Okay.
0: Hi, Mo and Sally, morning show.
2: Good morning, Mo. Good morning, Sally. Hey. How you guys doing today?
0: Good. Who's this?
2: This is Juan.
1: What's
0: up,
1: Juan?
0: What's up, Juan?
2: How you guys doing? Hey, I got a good song for the throwaway back, feeling good song.
0: Mm-hmm. Okay.
2: Not Three Times by Tony Orlando.
0: Oh, my gosh.
1: Oh,
0: you were going way back. I don't even know if that's in the system.
1: We'll have to check on that one, okay?
2: Okay. I'll give it a shot.
0: All right. Thank you, Juan.
1: Bye, Juan.
2: Hey, you guys have a great day.
0: You too. Bye.
2: Good weekend, too.
0: Bye-bye. Hi, Mo and Sally. Morning show.
3: Yes, hi. I have a feel-good morning song.
0: Okay, what's your name?
3: It's Lori.
0: Okay, Lori, what song would you like to hear?
3: Loving You by Minnie Riperton.
0: Oh, what? Come Lori, you must be kind of in a sexy mood this morning.
3: Hey, Big Poppy gets me that way.
0: Oh, my gosh. All right, I'll see if I can find it in the system.
3: Thank you so much.
0: Have a great day.
3: Have a good day, guys.
0: You too.
3: All right, bye.
0: Bye. You know the song she's talking about.
1: If you find it in the system, I love you, Lori, but no way.
0: I know I have a clip.
1: No.
0: This song gets you in the mood? Oh my gosh. All right. Maybe not.
1: No.
0: And we got a text. This text says, I didn't hear it. Did you play the Brady Bunch and Sunshine Day?
1: What? What is up?
0: And then they sent another text. I guess you're too busy. Thanks anyway. Well, we are busy, but no, we did not.
1: I don't even think that song's in the system.
0: I don't think that one's in the system either. They're not all in the system.
1: We don't have every single song in the world. Wow.
0: Sorry,
1: those are some strange requests. Ooh, I'm sorry.
0: I know, right?
1: Wow.
0: All right. Well, we're looking for a Friday feel-good song from the 80s to play in the 8 o'clock hour. And

0: More variety from the 80s to now. Oh, it's Sally Morning Show with Nelly Furtado. Say it right. Great song. I mean, it's no Minnie Riperton. This song gets Lori in the mood. That's what she said, her words.
1: Kind of puts me in a mood, too.
0: But. Not mine. Oh, we did get a dad joke from Richard in North Palm Beach.
1: Oh, okay, Richard.
0: He says, how warm is a baby when it's born?
1: How warm is a baby?
0: How warm is a baby when it's born?
1: I don't know.
0: Womb temperature.
1: Ah. I like it, Richard.
0: Thank you, Richard. All right, coming up on 8 o'clock, time for Mo and Sally's Three Things You Need to Know.
1: So can you believe it? Tomorrow is the first day of August for Florida. Summer's been hotter and drier than usual so far. That is thanks to a heat dome. In fact, it feels like temperatures have been around 105 to 110. Now, West Palm Beach's August 2026 forecast is showing daily high temperatures ranging from 86 to 95, with overnight lows ranging between 76 and 79. So drivers are going to once again have to pay to park along Singer Island's Ocean Walk starting this coming Monday. So get it all in this weekend while you can. Parking had been free after it was paused in June following an influx of concerns. Drivers will be able to pay to park by scanning a QR code or by using a parking kiosk. And Boca just opened up a new nature spot. The Gopher Tortoise Preserve gives you an easy quarter-mile walk through restored scrub habitat. You can spot tortoises, birds, butterflies, and more. It's all about conservation and teaching people why these tortoises matter. It is open every day from 8 a.m. to sunset.
0: Remember the movie Clueless? Mm-hmm. Well, it's getting a sequel series.
1: Whatever.
0: And Pepsi is getting into the skincare business. That's coming up at 8:30 in What's Trending.
1: A mixture of sunshine and developing clouds today. Scattered showers and storms. Our high today, 93, but it's going to feel like more 104 to 109, so we are under a heat advisory. Right now, we've got 79 in Jupiter, and those are the three things you need to know on today's Cool 104.

0: $50 on today's Cool 105.5. That is for the young person who just called up a few minutes ago and said, hey, you guys never play any new stuff. Play some new stuff.
1: Okay.
0: There you go, Bruno Mars.
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0: By the way, coming to the Hard Rock Stadium September 19th and 20th, and you can sign up to win some free tickets on our website on the contest page.
1: Yeah, that's going to be an amazing show.
0: 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Welcome to the 8 o'clock hour. My name is Mo, and that's my wife and co-host, caretaker of cats, Sally.
1: Hello.
0: And let's get to the educational portion of today's program.
2: And now it's time for...
0: Random
1: facts.
3: 1, 2, 3, 4.
0: About to learn some stuff up in here.
3: Facts.
0: Random fact number one. Get this. The first jeans were made for gold miners.
1: Oh, that makes sense.
0: Levi Strauss created durable work pants for California Gold Rush miners in 1873. Don't they have little gold miners on their logo on the you know, where they put the size of the pants? I think.
1: Okay.
0: That's
1: a good question.
0: I gotta look that up, but I didn't know that the first jeans were made for gold miners.
3: Fact.
0: Random fact number two. Back in 1994, Taco Bell. Yes, it's a Taco Bell fact. Back in 1994, Taco Bell released an album. It was a compilation of alternative music called Do Something, and it featured, let me play the commercial for it.
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1: What year did you say that was?
0: That was 1994.
1: Wow.
0: And you could buy it at Taco Bell for $4.99 on CD or $3.99 on cassette.
1: That's crazy.
0: Yeah. All right, Sally has random fact number three, a food fact.
1: It's a fast food fact.
0: Okay.
1: Back in 1948, the original mascot for McDonald's was not Ronald McDonald.
0: I thought Ronald McDonald was always the mascot.
1: 1948, it was... Speedy.
0: Speedy?
1: Speedy was a little man wearing a chef hat, balancing on a round hamburger body. He was symbolizing the brand's Speedy service system. So they called him Speedy. Speedy was around from 1948 to 1967, replaced gradually by Ronald McDonald. And when I was looking this up, I was looking at some pictures of some of the original Ronald McDonald's.
0: Uh-huh.
1: Oh my gosh, you think the current one was creepy?
0: Oh, the older one's creepy?
1: Oh, 10 times creepier.
0: Oh,
1: I would not be able to sleep at night if I ever saw one of those.
0: I had no idea. The guy's name again was Speedy?
1: Speedy.
0: Wow.
1: Mm-hmm.
0: And finally, random fact number four. Get this. People have only been using the word wasted to describe someone who's drunk since the late 1960s.
1: Oh, wow.
0: Meanwhile, high has been used since 1627.
5: I was gonna clean my room until I got high.
0: 1627.
5: I was gonna get up and find the broom, but then I got high.
0: People were getting high back then.
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0: All right, we need Friday feel good songs from the 80s to play this morning. So if you have a suggestion, you can text us 47142. 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
3: 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And, well, we call it the Friday feel-good song. I kind of like Juan. Mm-hmm. He renamed it a few minutes ago. He called it the throw way back feeling good song. The throw way back feeling good song.
4: 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There's an alternative title, sure. 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
5: Hey, Mo and Sally. 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Richard here, North Palm Beach, period. Hey, how about Elton John's I'm Still Standing?
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4: 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Yes, yes.
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0: 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Today's Cool 105.5 Mo and Sally Morning Show. It's 8:30, and here's what's trending on this Friday, July 31st. Remember the movie Clueless?
1: Oh, yeah.
0: Well, Alicia Silverstone will officially return as Cher for a Clueless sequel series at Paramount Plus.
2: Whatever.
0: It takes place 30 years after the movie. Cher is now a successful business owner and a mom, and she thinks she has it all figured out until her daughter enters high school, which has her feeling clueless.
2: Oops, my bad.
1: Oh.
0: New at the box office this weekend, Spider-Man, Brand New Day. It's rated PG-13. Now, they're saying this could be the best Spidey ever. Brand New Day is projected to secure the biggest opening of the year and expected to pull in $465 million globally this weekend.
2: You know, last night they had a preview. Mm-hmm. And Spider-Man Brand New Day made over $50 million just last night in the preview, beating the record set by the previous Spider-Man movie, No Way Home. And it's got the best Rotten Tomatoes score of any Spider-Man movie at 98. So critics are really praising this movie. It's very good.
0: Pepsi has collaborated with Glamlite to launch a skincare line that includes a vanilla slushy body scrub and a wild cherry body wash inspired by real Pepsi flavors. The Pepsi skincare line taps into the trend of food-inspired beauty products, with Sephora also partnering with Tabasco for a lip gloss liner earlier this year.
2: Now, I'm sure this isn't the case, but when you said the Pepsi body products, immediately I thought it's going to be sticky.
0: It's exactly what I thought.
2: Yeah.
0: Exactly.
2: I'm sure that's not right.
0: I know.
2: It just goes in your brain.
0: Will these products be a hit or a miss in the beauty industry? I guess we'll find out. The Pepsi body care line will launch on TikTok Shop today.
2: So, and finally, you know, Aldi, the store known for their low prices and all that.
0: Mm-hmm.
2: Well, a few weeks ago, Aldi debuted a new product, Ice.
0: Ice.
2: But not in the typical bags of ice that are usually up front for a few bucks. In their freezer section, they have little boxes of ice. And on the label, it says crystal clear frozen ice cubes. Yes, these ice cubes are frozen.
0: As opposed to non-frozen ice,
2: which I think we call water.
0: Okay.
2: They're large cubes, and you only get four in a box, and the box is $4.99. So that's $1.25 a cube.
0: All right, so $5.
2: So people were going on social media talking about this.
3: Frozen ice cubes, this is.
4: They're selling
3: it?
4: They're selling.
3: For
4: how much?
3: $4.99.
4: Man, this must be that Fiji water.
0: Mm-hmm.
2: Aldi kind of took the hint. A lot of places have slashed the price to $2.50. Not all places, but some of them.
0: $5
2: for four ice cubes.
5: That's ridiculous.
0: All right, that's what's trending here on the Mo and Sally Morning Show. To the talk back.
6: Good morning. This is Joyce from Palm Springs. I'd like to request Cool and the Gang's Get Down On It as a good song to play this morning. And I thank you, and I love you guys, and have a great day.
0: Ah, we love you back. All right, coming up next here on the Mo and Sally Morning Show, some new restaurants for you to check out.

0: More variety from the 80s to now. Fine Young Cannibals. She Drives Me Crazy. Old Sally Morning Show, thanks for kicking off your Friday with us. Heat advisory in effect from 11 a.m. this morning to 6 o'clock tonight. The high is going to be 93. It could feel as hot as 109 degrees today.
1: My goodness. Right now we have 79 degrees in Juneau Beach.
0: Great day to get up in the pool. Take a swim.
1: Yeah.
0: Oh.
1: Well, there you go.
0: You know, I had a question. Are we living in an age where you can no longer throw people in the pool? Remember, that was a big deal back in the day. We're going to throw so-and-so in the pool. You can't really do that anymore because people have the electronic keys or their phones in their pockets.
1: Yeah, you never know what's in their pockets.
0: And,
1: geez,
0: that could be like $1,000, you know, if you ruin somebody's phone or key fob or something like that. So maybe don't throw anybody in the pool this weekend.
1: Unless you know.
0: All right. Got a couple of new restaurants opening this weekend for you to check out.
1: Oh, I love that.
0: How about this? Fat Boy Sushi. Fat Boy Sushi. It's a popular South Florida modern Japanese fusion restaurant. Fusion. That's hard for me to say.
1: Yeah.
0: Japanese fusion restaurant. It's officially opened in its Gardens location. Palm Beach Gardens, and their menu features sushi, ramen, rice and noodle dishes, and much more. They're at downtown at the Gardens on Lake Victoria Gardens Avenue in Palm Beach Gardens.
1: I love Japanese food.
0: Fat Boy Sushi, that's close to us, so we should check that out.
1: Should.
0: And Urban Roast is a popular, this is kind of a concept that I like. It's a popular all-day cafe concept from Washington, D.C. They just opened their first Florida location in downtown West Palm Beach, and it operates as a cafe during the day, serving coffee and breakfast until 3 p.m., and then it transforms into a cocktail lounge and dinner destination in the evening.
1: Oh, wow.
0: And they're at 201 Datura Street in West Palm Beach.
1: And that's new.
0: Couple of new options for you. Urban Roast in downtown West Palm Beach and Fat Boy Sushi in the Gardens. And by the way, if you have any recommendations for restaurants that we should be checking out, everybody has their favorites.
1: Yeah.
0: You know, you can text us 47142. Type in Mo and your message.
1: We're going to one of our favorites today. We're meeting up with some friends.
0: Leftovers.
1: Leftovers.
0: Oh, they do a great happy hour.
1: Yeah, they do.
0: At Leftovers in Jupiter. Going to see Gary and the gang over there. For happy hour.
1: Bringing like four friends with us.
0: Absolutely. Yeah. You can also, hit us up on the talkback with your restaurant suggestions. All you have to do is tap on the red microphone, record your message, and send it directly to the studio.
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0: 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Mo and Sally Morning Show. Thanks for kicking off your workday with us. We appreciate that. We have a couple of stories here. Let's see. I've got a Flora story to get to, and also a dumb guys in crime. Actually, it's a girl. A dumb girl in crime. You don't have to be a serious Bible person to know that one of the Ten Commandments is do not kill.
1: Yeah.
0: And yet this person wanted to know if there was any wiggle room there. Earlier this month, a 27-year-old woman in Connecticut named Cynthia Martinez was charged with murder after she allegedly killed a man in March. Police haven't revealed what the motive may have been, but they believe it was premeditated because, get this, earlier that day, Cynthia Googled, does God forgive murderers?
1: Oh, no. Oh, jeez.
0: It's unclear what answers she found, but apparently it wasn't enough to stop her. Cynthia remains in custody on a $1 million bond. She's scheduled to appear in court today.
1: Oh, that's awful.
0: It's safe to say
2: people who commit crimes like these are not the sharpest tools in the shed.
0: Ooh. Yeah. And a Florida story. Have you ever wondered why the police even bother to ask people if they committed a crime? Because they've heard every denial and excuse in the book.
1: Yep.
0: But every now and then, there's someone like this. Police here in Florida arrested a 35-year-old man named Christopher Chiafalo on Tuesday, and they showed him video of a burglary at a Cuban restaurant. Christopher looked at it and said, oh, yeah, I broke into the business a while back. I thought it looked familiar. Yeah, that's me. You got me. That's what he said.
1: Because they showed him the video.
0: They showed him the video. Look, he's like, that place looks familiar. Yeah, I did that. Yeah, you got me. That's me. Yeah, it probably helped that Christopher has a fairly close relationship with the authorities. He's been arrested nearly 20 times in Miami-Dade County, mostly between the years of 2011 to 2013. And 2015 to 2021, for some reason, he took 2014 off.
1: Okay.
0: Or maybe he was
1: just
0: in jail. I don't know.
1: Yeah. Well, there's that.
0: About half were alleged burglaries and robberies. So
1: whatever happened to three strikes, you're out?
0: I don't know. But 20 times you've been.
1: I mean, come on.
0: Yeah, you've been arrested 20 times. Maybe it's time to think about a new line of work because
1: you're not very good at it.
0: You're not very good at it.

0: Florida.
1: Story of the day.
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That's Madonna on today's Cool 105.5. I just read that she's gearing up to appear in season 2 of the Apple TV series, The Studio, and some of her co-stars said she is funny as hell, and she was incredibly dedicated to the project.

0: More variety from the 80s to now on today's Cool 105.5 at Mo and Sally Morning Show. Thanks for kicking off your workday with us. Earlier, we were talking about some new restaurants that were opening up this weekend. Yeah. Fat Boy Sushi, a modern Japanese fusion restaurant. That's in downtown at the Gardens.
1: I'm excited because I love Japanese food, and that's close to where
0: in
1: we live.
0: Palm Beach Gardens. Yeah. Fat Boy Sushi, and then there's Urban Roast in downtown West Palm Beach on Datura. During the day, they operate as a cafe, like serving coffee and breakfast until 3 o'clock, and then it transforms into a cocktail lounge and dinner destination. And we were asking for, you know, suggestions for restaurants to check out this weekend.
1: Yeah.
0: And we got this talk back.
2: Good morning, Mo and Sally. This is Mauricio from Palm Beach Gardens. Try Hobos for breakfast on North Lake Boulevard. Have a great day.
0: Hobos.
1: Oh, I've heard of Hobos.
0: Exactly where that is.
1: Sure.
0: We drive by there all the time. And I did some research. Hobos opened in 2000, and it's a husband and wife that work together, kind of like we do.
1: Yeah.
0: It's Chef Fernando and his wife, Anya. And it's a family business, and they've, like I said, been in business since 2000. So
1: might have 26 years.
0: Might have to check that place out, Hobos on North Lake Boulevard, for breakfast. Thank you, Mauricio, for the suggestion. All right, when you get a chance, make sure you follow us on Instagram at 105.5 online and check out Sally's latest recipe of the week, brought to you by Doris Italian Market and Bakery.
1: It's Smash Burger Tacos. Mm. Yeah, we've taken a smash burger and turned it into a taco.
0: And they were delicious.
1: We inhaled them. We did.
0: Absolutely. Mm-hmm. All right, get the recipe at 1055online.com. Watch the video on Instagram. Go to Doris and get the ingredients and make smash burger tacos for yourself this weekend. All right, before we go, our final thoughts. What did we learn on the show today, Sally?
1: Well, this is something I relearned, okay? Because once we talked about it, then I remembered it, that back in 1994, Taco Bell released an album.
0: Oh, yeah, called Do Something.
1: Yes, and it had artists like the Spin Doctors, Sarah McLachlan, Living Color, and they sold the CD for like $5, and the cassette was $4.
0: Yeah, yeah.
1: I had forgotten completely about that.
0: I learned from you this morning that Ronald McDonald wasn't the original mascot for McDonald's.
1: Right.
0: I had no idea.
1: It's not.
0: Way back in the day when they started, the mascot was Speedy?
1: Mm-hmm. Speedy.
0: I'm going to have to look that up. I haven't looked up.
1: You have to look. I'm sorry it's creepy looking. It was a little man wearing a chef hat balancing on a round hamburger body.
0: And then you said when Ronald McDonald came along, he looked creepy as well.
1: Well, I've never liked... Clowns have always creeped me out, but these especially creep me out.
0: Okay, so I have to look up Speedy and see what he looks like.
1: Yeah.
0: All right, and I also learned, did I mention what I learned on the show today?
1: Ooh.
0: Oh, I learned that people have been using the word wasted to describe someone who's drunk only since the 1960s. Meanwhile, high has been used since 1627. Yeah, crazy. All right, that's going to do it for us. Make it a great weekend. Be safe. Thank you for listening. Work like you don't need the money. Love like you've never been hurt. And dance like nobody's watching.
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0: Bye.
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0: 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Elle, I've got it coming up.
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0: Thanks for listening to today's Cool 105.5. Rotten Tomatoes says superhero movies are back thanks to Spider-Man. Yep, it opens today, a brand new day featuring Tom Holland. Let's see, so far we've had Tobey Maguire, Andrew Garfield, and now Tom Holland. And I can't wait to see it. What about you? I want to take my husband tonight to dinner and a movie. I'm just in it for the popcorn, maybe a soda. Anyway, let me know if you see it and how you like it. Yep, Spider-Man, a brand new day in theaters today.
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Cool 105.5, the home of Mo and Sally in the morning. Doing our best to help you feel good on this Friday. Yeah, it's a feel-good Friday. I'm Dana Tyson. It's also the last day of July. Do you believe it? Tomorrow, August 1st, the summer needs to slow down. Here's Journey now.

0: 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I've got your Feel Good Friday song coming up.
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Anna, this will make you feel good. Going to check out the Backstreet Boys in Las Vegas. I'll tell you how you can go right now. It's Shaboozey.

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Hi, I'm Dana Tyson. Now, Tim McGraw's hitting I Think Financial Amphitheater on September 26th. 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

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Going back to school, we're spending a lot of money on back to school stuff. I've got the proof coming up.

0: for listening to today's Cool 105.5. They used to be wants, now they're needs. Yep, the kids need these things for back to school, and we are spending a boatload of money on back to school items. As a matter of fact, we're spending more on back to school than Mother's Day, Father's Day, Easter, and the Super Bowl combined. We can thank Instagram and TikTok. Yep, kids are finding all the things that they need, specialized backpacks, fall clothing, and electronics like laptops. Yep. Half will shop online, but that's down from last year. More people are going to go back to stores this year, especially to try clothes on. We can help you out with back to school stuff. How about $1,000? 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

0: 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Marsha, a stay-at-home mom, two little boys, Eli and Felix. I love those names, Marsha. Thanks for reaching out. I've got your Feel Good Friday song coming up.
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Marsha, stay-at-home mom, Eli and Felix, her two little boys. 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

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Hi, I'm Dana Tyson. Now, Tim McGraw's hitting I Think Financial Amphitheater on September 26th. 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

Today's cool 105.5, more variety from the 80s till now. How do you sleep in the heat? Not too well, according to the experts. We're going to talk about it coming up right now. It's Three Doors Down.

0: Thanks for listening to today's Cool 105.5. We've been dealing with this heat dome, record-breaking heat, and experts are saying from the Sleep Foundation, heat interrupts sleep, and that can make you cranky. Lack of sleep for more than 3 days can make you really cranky. Well, hello. We don't want that. They say your bedroom should be a cool 68 degrees. Department of Energy, though, says 78 to save money, so you decide. But just know, cool air helps you fall asleep faster, stay in deep sleep longer, and improves your mood. And everyone, I think we'll all agree, will appreciate that.
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27: On August 4th, 1962, Marilyn Monroe died. 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

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Got another chance for you to win $1,000 right before the weekend would be awesome. Another one of the keywords will be on right at 3 o'clock.

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It's Rick O'Brien. 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
1: The giant drink is going to be back for one more time this summer, at least. I like this for summertime. Let's talk next. They say.

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0: 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Today's Cool 105.5. Love the announcement from Duncan yesterday that the iced drink bucket is going to be back one more time. I think the last time they had this in stores was in May, so it's nice to have in the middle of summer a giant iced drink, 48 ounces. Looks like a giant bucket you would use at the house with a straw coming out the top. They're going to have a cup holder this time for it, too, that looks like a handbag. It's a really big drink holder. They'll be out in stores next week on the 7th.
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0: 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Steph is listening while she's working today, finishing up. Happy Friday, Steph. Thanks for reaching out and asking for some Bon Jovi. Yeah, it's perfect for Friday afternoon. We'll play him to start up another long set in just a couple of minutes.
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1: This guy's big tour with Earth, Wind, and Fire continues this weekend. He's in Denver tonight. I think Seattle on Monday. Real fun show. Here's Lionel.

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It's Rick O'Brien. 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

Today's Cool 105.5, the home of Mo and Sally in the morning. Hopefully this has been a real good work week. Now let's make it an awesome weekend. You get another chance to win $1,000 out of nowhere right at 4 o'clock. You're going to be around to try, aren't you? I hope you win.

0: 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Ooh, we got another big summer movie to check out this weekend. I've been looking forward to this one. 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

0: Today's Cool 105.5, more variety from the 80s to now. What are we, less than an hour away from officially starting up the weekend? And around here, that means another best of the 80s and 90s weekend. I want fun music for your drive. So if you get a second, jump on the iHeart app if you're not listening on there already and use that talkback mic in the corner. Give me a suggestion. Got some John Mellencamp from the 80s. Start up another long set on the way next.
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3: On August 4th, 1962, Marilyn Monroe died. 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

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Hey, one more chance today to win yourself $1,000 before the weekend. It's going to be right at 5 o'clock, so be around. I hope you win it.

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More variety from the 80s to now. It's Rick O'Brien. 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

Today's Cool 105.5, the home of Mo and Sally in the morning. Oh, we get to go to San Francisco for today's feel-good story of the day, where a little dog ran away on July 4th. It's a feel-good story of the day, so it has a good ending, but it took a while. I can explain this one next.

0: More variety from the 80s to now. Today's Cool 105.5. Let's go back a couple of weeks for today's feel-good story of the day. July 4th, around San Francisco Bay, Prieta, the Pomeranian, was very scared by the fireworks, so much so she ran away. Her owners thought that they'd be able to find her in short order, but that didn't happen. A week went by, another week. Last week, somebody called the fire department and said, hey, we just saw a little dog run into San Francisco Bay, and the dog just kept going. It's a tiny little dog. We don't know if you can find it. Well, the fire department had just bought a drone. They put it out over the bay, and sure enough, there was a little dog, sent a boat out. What do you know? It was Prieta. After 3 weeks, they found her. She's doing fine. Back home. No more fireworks.
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Happy weekend, buddy. Glad to officially kick it off. It's another best of the 80s and 90s weekend around here. Spandau Ballet.

0: Today's Cool 105.5, more variety from the 80s to now. You know, it's fun to see this summertime weekend, a little bit of fall. NFL training camp is underway. The practices will be going on. We actually get the first game of the preseason this coming week. That Hall of Fame game in Canton, Ohio is going to happen on Thursday night. A little football starting up already. I don't mind that.
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Got our Best of the 80s and 90s weekend underway, which I love on Friday afternoon. You get to see this band this fall. Here's Journey.

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More variety from the 80s to now. It's Rick O'Brien. 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

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Cool 105.5, the home of Mo and Sally in the morning. 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Thank you, Carrie, for using the talkback mic on the iHeart app to reach out for these guys. Backstreet Boys.

0: 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If you want to cool off this weekend, we got another big summer movie out. I've been looking forward to this one. The Spider-Man movie is finally out with excellent reviews today. Not good. 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

0: 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More variety from the 80s to now. See the announcement from Dunkin' of what's coming back one more time for summertime. I love it. Their giant bucket of ice beverage that they had out in May is going to be back. Have you seen one of these yet? It just looks like a giant bucket from your house with a straw sticking out the top. I think it's 48 ounces, $12.99, includes the drink, which really, I guess, isn't that bad of a deal for as much drink as it is. Be out this coming week on the 7th.
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Well, hi, Lauren. Thank you for listening on your drive home today, wherever you are, too. Happy Friday. Best of the 80s and 90s weekend. We need some REO.

0: 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Today's Cool 105.5. Definitely going to be a summertime weekend, but a little fall has started up. It's been real nice to see the NFL training camps underway. We get the first game of the preseason this next week, too, on Thursday night. It's the Hall of Fame game they do in Canton, Ohio. It'll be fun to see that.
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2: It's Friday. Good evening. Welcome aboard. Are you glad the week's over and the weekend is here? If you've had a busy week, tonight's the night to relax. Tonight's the night to unwind. 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
1: Hi, Delilah. This is Karen.
2: Hi, Karen. What can I do for you tonight?
1: Well, I'd like to tell you a little bit about my daughter, Rebecca. She is such a beautiful life force, and I think that she has wisdom far beyond her years. And my situation is that I sit back and I watch the children of today experience so many different challenges. And seeing Rebecca endure these adversities, she just has so much spark and spirit and optimism. I think it's beautiful. And she applies her hope and love and charity and faith. It's always consistent in her nature. So, Delilah, I have such great respect for her. She's 11 and a half years old, and spiritually, she's accomplished more than I have in my 49 years. So I just wanted to dedicate a song to her and let her know that her father and I are so blessed to have her in our life.
2: And you want me to pick a song that says all that?
1: Please do.
2: Okay.
1: I'm curious to see what you play.
2: Let me find the perfect song.
1: Thanks so much.

0: 105.5. 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To mark the 25th anniversary of September 11th, the Tunnel to Towers Foundation is embarking on the most comprehensive commemoration in its history, one that honors the past, serves those in need today, and educates the generations of tomorrow. At the heart of this effort is Steel Across America, a nationwide campaign that will transport a 24-foot steel beam recovered from the World Trade Center to communities across the United States. Visit T2T.org to track the journey. Donate $11 monthly or make an impact by donating your car or land. I received a Delilah's Dilemma from somebody on Facebook who saw a post that I made that said, the older I get, the less I care what other people think. So the older I get, the happier I am. And it's true. This listener is tied up in knots over anxiety about what other people think or say. Tonight's Delilah's Dilemma says, hello, I had to write about that post about the older you get, the less you worry about what others think. Please help me with that. Because the older I get, the more I worry. I close myself off from the world. I'm afraid of it. I'm frustrated because I know I shouldn't care. I get major anxiety, but I'm trying so hard to push forward, to not care. I miss appointments and I miss major priorities because I'm afraid I won't win, like the world is out to get me. I've isolated myself from everything and everyone. I have a family, but I keep closed up in my home. I see I'm getting miserable. I want to live. My daughter now is telling me about looks and words that people give her. It's like me. I don't want her to live like that, to live with the fear that I live in. I'm trying so hard. I put my career on hold once again, fearing failure. Some words would be great about how you started brushing off the world and living for your own acceptance. Please help me. From a listener named Jazzy. Jazzy, I will have my words for you coming up next. You're listening to Delilah.
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1: Tonight's Delilah's Dilemma is from a listener who is paralyzed in fear in her home, and she wants to learn how to not worry about what others say. And here's what I would say, Jazzy. I believe you're suffering from major anxiety and depression, and you could use some medical intervention. You can talk to a doctor. You can share your fears. I have a daughter, a teenager, who becomes paralyzed because of anxiety. And so she sees a doctor for that. It's a very real condition. That said, here is what I know to be true for me. I know, Jazzy, that God loves you. He made you. Nothing about you is not acceptable to the one who made you. And because of that truth, you don't have to worry if you are good enough or perfect enough, because you were perfectly made. You are adored by the Creator just the way you are, and you don't ever have to earn that love or approval. The world's another story. The world is fickle. The world likes to gossip and say unkind things all the time about people. When you realize how valuable you are to God, how unique and special you are, then you can realize it doesn't matter what other people say. Life is too short. Live it fully. Live it completely. Live it totally. Live it with passion. Okay? All right.

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0: 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From the 80s to now, Cool 105.5. Good evening. Welcome to your Friday night girls night as we wrap up July and head into August. What are you doing tonight? Are you having a good night? Are you spending time with your best friend? We call this Friday night girls night because we want to encourage you to get together with your best friends, your sister, your mom, the women in your life that make life sweeter. And if you can't get together in person, get together via the airwaves. Tell them, listen to Delilah. And that way you and your besties will be listening together, even if you're apart. I'm going to be here all night long sharing thoughts with you, sharing words with you, hopefully words that will encourage your heart, and of course, sharing your requests and dedications all night long. So come in, make yourself at home, cool down. 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
1: Joyce, hi. Welcome to the Delilah Show. What can I do for you?
2: I have a special dedication. I would like to dedicate to all the firefighters who risk their life every day to save ours a very special song. And to my children, Caleb and Jesse, I love you very much.
1: So is there a special firefighter that's in your heart, or you just love all the men and women that protect us?
2: Well, to be honest, I just saw a bunch of cute ones at Sonic, but my sister, she's a fire inspector, and every day she risks her life to save others. And a lot of times she finds herself in a lot of different situations that can be very dangerous, and it just really makes you think about a lot of things you don't think of every day.
1: So on one hand, we're trying to be nice and altruistic for our sister, but on the other hand, you just saw these cuties in their little uniforms, huh?
2: Yes.
1: I really think when it comes to guy firefighters that before they're allowed to be a part of the force, a part of the team, they have to pass like a... some sort of cute inspection, because they all are so darn handsome.
2: Well, those guys would have done it, definitely.
1: I was at the grocery store the other day, and there was a fire truck outside and four or five guys inside, and I'm walking by, I'm going, they're all so good looking.
2: Isn't that amazing?
1: Yeah, it is. Made me want to go start a bonfire.
2: And my sister works with them all.
1: Yeah, lucky her. Let me find a song for you. Joyce, thank you for calling.
2: Thank you. God bless you and all your children, Delilah.
1: Thank you, honey. Bye-bye.
2: Bye-bye. She's

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2: Thank you so much for sharing this week with me. I certainly hope the calls and the stories and the songs that we've played have touched your heart in a real way. We're not here to solve the world's problems. We're not here to talk about politics or anything like that. We are just here to put a smile on your face and help you relax and unwind.
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